0: 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Now here is your Friday weather forecast.
1: Here's your updated forecast on the B. Lows level off around 76 tonight under mainly clear skies. Winds out of the south, 8 to 15 miles per hour. High temperatures reach up to 95. Tomorrow, a blend of clouds and sun. I'm meteorologist Paul Trombley in the Butler 7 Media Newsroom. Currently 94.

0: 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Now here is your Friday weather forecast.
1: Here's your updated forecast on the B. Lows level off around 76 tonight under mainly clear skies. Winds out of the south, 8 to 15 miles per hour. High temperatures reach up to 95. Tomorrow, a blend of clouds and sun. I'm meteorologist Paul Trombley in the Butler 7 Media Newsroom. Currently 93.

0: 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Now here is your Friday weather forecast.
1: Here's your updated forecast on the B. Lows level off around 76 tonight under mainly clear skies. Winds out of the south, 8 to 15 miles per hour. Daytime highs approaching 95 tomorrow. Sunshine mixed with clouds at times. I'm meteorologist Paul Trombley in the Butler 7 Media Newsroom. Currently 91.

0: 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Now here is your Friday weather forecast.
1: Here's your updated forecast on the B. Lows level off around 76 tonight under mainly clear skies. Winds out of the south, 8 to 15 miles per hour. Daytime highs approaching 95 tomorrow. Sunshine mixed with clouds at times. I'm meteorologist Paul Trombley in the Butler 7 Media Newsroom. Currently 89.

They're only to hide my guilt and shame. 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While we were apart, I was human too.

0: 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Now here is your Friday weather forecast.
1: Here's your updated forecast on the B. Lows level off around 76 tonight under mainly clear skies. Winds out of the south, 8 to 15 miles per hour. Daytime highs approaching 95 tomorrow. Sunshine mixed with clouds at times. I'm meteorologist Paul Trombley in the Butler 7 Media Newsroom. Currently 89.

0: 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Now here is your Friday weather forecast.
1: Here's your updated forecast on the B. Lows level off around 76 tonight under mainly clear skies. Winds out of the south, 8 to 15 miles per hour. Daytime highs approaching 95 tomorrow. Sunshine mixed with clouds at times. I'm meteorologist Paul Trombley in the Butler 7 Media Newsroom. Right now, it's 87 degrees.

0: 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Now here is your Friday weather forecast.
1: Here's your updated forecast on the B. Lows level off around 76 tonight under mainly clear skies. Winds out of the south, 8 to 15 miles per hour. Daytime highs approaching 95 tomorrow. Sunshine mixed with clouds at times. I'm meteorologist Paul Trombley in the Butler 7 Media Newsroom. Right now, it's 86 degrees.

0: 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Now here is your Friday weather forecast.
1: Here's your updated forecast on the B. Lows level off around 76 tonight under mainly clear skies. Winds out of the south, 8 to 15 miles per hour. Daytime highs approaching 95 tomorrow. Sunshine mixed with clouds at times. I'm meteorologist Paul Trombley in the Butler 7 Media Newsroom. Right now, it's 86 degrees.

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0: 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Now here is your Friday weather forecast.
1: Here's your updated forecast on the B. Lows level off around 76 overnight under mainly clear skies, southerly winds 8 to 15 miles per hour. Partly cloudy skies Saturday, highs around 95. I'm meteorologist Paul Trombley in the Butler 7 Media Newsroom. Right now, 85.

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1: Here's your updated forecast on the B. Lows level off around 76 overnight under mainly clear skies, southerly winds 8 to 15 miles per hour. Partly cloudy skies Saturday, highs around 95. I'm meteorologist Paul Trombley in the Butler 7 Media Newsroom. Right now, 85.

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1: Here's your updated forecast on the B. Lows level off around 76 overnight under mainly clear skies, southerly winds 8 to 15 miles per hour. Partly cloudy skies Saturday, highs around 95. I'm meteorologist Paul Trombley in the Butler 7 Media Newsroom. Currently, it's 84 degrees.

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1: Here's your updated forecast on the B. Lows level off around 76 overnight under partly cloudy skies, south winds 8 to 15 miles per hour. Partly cloudy again Saturday, daytime highs approaching 95. I'm meteorologist Paul Trombley in the Butler 7 Media Newsroom. Currently, it's 84 degrees.

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1: Here's your updated forecast on the B. Lows level off around 76 overnight under partly cloudy skies, south winds 8 to 15 miles per hour. Partly cloudy again Saturday, daytime highs approaching 95. I'm meteorologist Paul Trombley in the Butler 7 Media Newsroom. Currently 83.

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1: Here's your updated forecast on the B. Lows dip down to about 76 overnight under partly cloudy skies. Winds out of the south, 8 to 15 miles per hour. Sunshine mixed with clouds at times again Saturday, high of 95. I'm meteorologist Paul Trombley in the Butler 7 Media Newsroom. Right now, 83.

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1: Here's your updated forecast on the B. Lows dip down to about 76 overnight under partly cloudy skies. Winds out of the south, 8 to 15 miles per hour. Sunshine mixed with clouds at times again Saturday, high of 95. I'm meteorologist Paul Trombley in the Butler 7 Media Newsroom. Currently 81.

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1: Here's your updated forecast on the B. Mainly clear overnight with lows around 76. Winds out of the south, 8 to 15 miles per hour. Mainly sunny skies again Saturday, highs around 95. I'm meteorologist Paul Trombley in the Butler 7 Media Newsroom. Right now, 79.

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0: 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And now let's take a look at the weather.
1: Here's your updated forecast on the B. Mainly clear overnight with lows around 76. Winds out of the south, 8 to 15 miles per hour. Mainly sunny skies again Saturday, highs around 95. I'm meteorologist Paul Trombley in the Butler 7 Media Newsroom. Right now, 79.

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0: 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And now let's take a look at the weather.
1: Here's your updated forecast on the B. Partly cloudy skies overnight with a low of 76. Winds out of the south, 8 to 15 miles per hour. Daytime highs approaching 95. Saturday, mainly clear skies. I'm meteorologist Paul Trombley in the Butler 7 Media Newsroom. Right now, 78.

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0: 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And now let's take a look at the weather.
1: Here's your updated forecast on the B. Partly cloudy skies overnight with a low of 76. Winds out of the south, 8 to 15 miles per hour. Daytime highs approaching 95. Saturday, mainly clear skies. I'm meteorologist Paul Trombley in the Butler 7 Media Newsroom. Right now, 77.

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1: Here's your updated forecast on the B. Partly cloudy skies overnight with a low of 76. Winds out of the south, 8 to 15 miles per hour. Daytime highs approaching 95. Saturday, mainly clear skies. I'm meteorologist Paul Trombley in the Butler 7 Media Newsroom. Right now, 77.

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Started humming a song from 1962. Ain't it funny how the night moves?

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1: Here's your updated forecast on the B. Daytime highs approaching 95 today under mainly sunny skies, southerly winds 8 to 15 miles per hour. Lows dip down to about 77 tonight, clear skies. I'm meteorologist Paul Trombley in the Butler 7 Media Newsroom. Right now, 77.

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0: 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And now let's take a look at the weather.
1: Here's your updated forecast on the B. Daytime highs approaching 95 today under mainly sunny skies, southerly winds 8 to 15 miles per hour. Lows dip down to about 77 tonight, clear skies. I'm meteorologist Paul Trombley in the Butler 7 Media Newsroom. Currently, it's 78 degrees.

0: 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The Bee.
1: That's right, I'm sad and blue, 'cause I can't do the boogaloo. I'm lost.

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2: Here's your updated forecast on the B. Daytime highs approaching 95 today under mainly sunny skies, southerly winds 8 to 15 miles per hour. Lows dip down to about 77 tonight, clear skies. I'm meteorologist Paul Trombley in the Butler 7 Media Newsroom. Currently 76.

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0: 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And now let's take a look at the weather.
1: Here's your updated forecast on the B. Daytime highs approaching 95 today under mainly sunny skies, southerly winds 8 to 15 miles per hour. Lows dip down to about 77 tonight, clear skies. I'm meteorologist Paul Trombley in the Butler 7 Media Newsroom. Currently 76.

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3: TSN headlines. The State Board of Education has followed through on a plan to make Bible stories mandatory for more than 5 million Texas students. They voted 9-5 to add stories to the K-12 reading list. Younger kids are going to read about Adam and Eve, Noah's Ark, and David and Goliath. Older kids will read Genesis, Job, and the parable of the prodigal son. Data centers could play a big role in the next time state lawmakers meet in Austin. The governor says that regulating the industry is going to be a priority for the legislative session that starts in January. Texas Tribune's reporting 335 data centers were already online in Texas, with 248 more planned. The feds have joined the investigation of an attack on a woman in Longview, saying it may have been a hate crime. Police say the attack may have been motivated by support for Carmelo Anthony, the teen convicted of murdering another student at a track meet. The victim posted online saying her attackers were looking for, in her words, the smallest white girl they could find. The great giraffe hunt has come to an end. Somebody spotted Gracie the giraffe about 4 miles from her ranch this morning. The owner says she's fine. They just now have to figure out how to get her back to the ranch. With your Texas News headlines, I'm Alan Skaya.

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1: Here's your updated forecast on the B. Daytime highs approaching 95 today under mainly sunny skies, southerly winds 8 to 15 miles per hour. Lows dip down to about 77 tonight, clear skies. I'm meteorologist Paul Trombley in the Butler 7 Media Newsroom. Currently 76.

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1: Here's your updated forecast on the B. Daytime highs approaching 95 today under mainly sunny skies, southerly winds 8 to 15 miles per hour. Lows dip down to about 77 tonight, clear skies. I'm meteorologist Paul Trombley in the Butler 7 Media Newsroom. Right now, 78.

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2: TSN headlines. Severe storm slammed the Texas and Oklahoma panhandles overnight, knocking down power poles and leaving thousands without electricity. Crews have worked throughout the night. In economic news, oil prices dropped about 3% this week, easing fuel costs for drivers. GasBuddy senior analyst Patrick DeHaan says a new U.S. Treasury license allowing Iran to sell oil could trigger even bigger declines. Drought, high interest rates, and rising costs continue to weigh in on Texas farmers and ranchers. Ag Commissioner Sid Miller points them to help through the Ag Stress Helpline. Trained counselors are ready to assist. In El Paso, there's a new AI-powered drive-through scanner that will inspect commercial trucks for damage and modifications in just seconds, boosting safety and keeping traffic moving. And in Richardson, city leaders may shorten next year's Wildflower and Arts Festival by dropping the lightly attended third day. With your Texas News headlines, I'm Steve Randall.
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1: Here's your updated forecast on the B. Mainly sunny today with highs around 95. Winds out of the south, 10 to 15 miles per hour. Clear skies tonight, lows dip down to about 77. I'm meteorologist Paul Trombley in the Butler 7 Media Newsroom. Currently, it's 79 degrees.

0: good.
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1: Here's your updated forecast on the B. Mainly sunny today with highs around 95. Winds out of the south, 10 to 15 miles per hour. Clear skies tonight, lows dip down to about 77. I'm meteorologist Paul Trombley in the Butler 7 Media Newsroom. Currently, it's 79 degrees.

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1: TSN headlines, the fight over whether Texas public schools will teach Christianity is now in the hands of the Republican-majority State Board of Education. Today it'll make a final vote on the new social studies standards and the revised required K-12 reading list. El Paso truckers will soon roll through a new artificial intelligence-powered inspection system. UVI partnered with Melissa Valley Transportation to launch drive-through scanners that perform a full 360-degree check for damage or illegal modifications. The head of Homeland Security is confirming that some fencing will be going through Big Bend National Park, despite bipartisan objections. Fencing will be extended at the Texas border with New Mexico, but there will be a gate at Mount Cristo Rey. The city of Richardson could scale back the Richardson Wildflower and Arts Festival next year. The three-day event happens every spring, but organizers say the third day usually has much lower attendance. In sports, a tough 3-2 loss for the United States in their final game of group stage play last night, but the Americans do still win the group and will advance. With your Texas News headlines, I'm Tristan Ryans.
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4: Own the road with Kelly and Bob, the USA 250 Tour, celebrating America. Coming up on this episode...
5: We recognize extreme sacrifice to ensure that those actions are preserved forever, that people understand why they stood the line for American values.
6: We, the people of the United States of America,

0: Hey there, and welcome to this episode of On the Road with Kelly and Bob. I'm Kelly Phillips.
1: And I'm Bob Phillips. Kelly, one of the things that's become apparent to me this year as we've been traveling around all 50 states of our nation is that in spite of political differences, which of course could be an all-time high, there still exists something we can at least partially agree on called American values.
0: Okay, I get that. And probably some of those American values can be found in the documents written by the founding fathers. I'm talking about stuff like life, liberty, and the pursuit of happiness thing, right?
1: Exactly. And to be clear, those things that seem so obvious to us are not necessarily so in other countries that share this planet. And at the time of our country's founding, some of those values were widely thought to be not at all practical and totally unattainable.
0: So when we heard about a place in one state we would soon be visiting called the Center of American Values, we had to move up our trip to Pueblo, Colorado.
2: Born and raised in Pueblo, Colorado. Never left. Done a lot of traveling, but every time I come back, I kind of like, I like Pueblo. I started a production company when I was a senior in high school, film and sports.
1: High school?
2: Yeah, high school. I liked editing, and I liked producing, and I liked music, and putting music. And we were making a lot of family films at the time where we'd take pictures. And, you know, now you get Facebook does it for you.
1: Brad Padula was an early day entrepreneur. And at an early age, while still in high school, he started his video production company.
0: That company went from filming high school sports to weddings to commercials and corporate videos. Before he knew it, Brad had a booming business, then a detour of sorts, an opportunity that would eventually change his life and other lives, too.
2: In the early 2000s, I had a client. He was a Medal of Honor recipient. His name was Pete Lemon, and he was a motivational speaker out of Colorado Springs. He lived in Springs, and somehow we crossed paths, and I was making his videos to pitch his motivational speaking. So I was making these like little short reels. Around that time, Pueblo, Colorado, which is home to 4 Medal of Honor recipients, was going to host the National Medal of Honor Convention in September of 2000. They have a convention every year in a different city. And the city's bid on getting the convention. Well, Pueblo had earned the bid. And one of the reasons they were going to unveil 4 statues of the 4 local guys. So Pueblo was going to host this convention.
1: They call Pueblo, Colorado, the home of heroes. A fitting nickname for a town that, in spite of a population of barely more than 100,000 souls, has 4 Medal of Honor recipients who are from here, more than any other town of any size in the country.
0: Those 4 Medal of Honor recipients from Pueblo are William Crawford, Carl Sitter, Raymond Murphy, and Drew Dix, also known as the fighter, the captain, the lieutenant, and the Green Beret.
1: President Dwight D. Eisenhower said, there must be something in the water in Pueblo, referring to the number of Medal of Honor recipients who were from this town.
2: And he goes, you know what? We should make a documentary on these 4 guys. I said, well, yeah, that's a good idea. We'll do a piece on each guy. Pete had a book called Beyond the Medal, which he did these little anecdotes on recipients, like telling a little story, or they write a poem, and he put this together, Beyond the Medal. Well, we liked the title, so we named our documentary Beyond the Medal of Honor, and it was gonna be on the 4 recipients from Pueblo. And early on, Bill Crawford got sick. He's one of the 4 guys, and he died. Carl Sitter, another recipient who was living in Richmond at the time, flew to Colorado for the funeral, got pneumonia, and died like a month later.
1: So we lose 2 of these guys.
2: We lose boom, 2 guys, boom, boom.
0: Before he knew it, Brad Padula was gathering footage, doing research at the National Archives, and shooting interviews for the Medal of Honor documentary.
1: And with the help of PBS and Ross Perot, he was able to finish his film. He called it Beyond the Medal of Honor. It's still available and very much worth your time to watch it.
0: But the film was just the beginning. Jerry Murphy, one of the 2 surviving Medal of Honor recipients from Pueblo, developed dementia and was placed in a facility there. Fellow Pueblo Medal of Honor recipient Drew Dix and Brad Padula made frequent trips to see Jerry.
1: And that's when two friends, one of them a war hero, the other a filmmaker who, before all this, didn't really know anything about the Medal of Honor, decided to honor their friend. And with a lot of help from a lot of people, they did just that.
2: It's been a real passion of mine to know those guys. And I lived on Jerry Murphy Road, what's funny as well. Oh. And they never even know who he was. And we're sitting there and Drew says, you know, we need like a Center for American Values to recognize guys like Jerry, guys that have made extreme sacrifice and things. Concurrent to that is there was a photographer named Nick Del Calzo. And he started taking what we call the Portraits of Valor. And they're portraits of Medal of Honor recipients that are in a pose that means something kind of to their action or to their life. And so Nick was taking these photos for the Medal of Honor Society, which is a group of the Medal of Honor recipients that have a nonprofit and they're a part of.
0: Today, Brad Padula's building on the Pueblo Riverwalk houses the Center for American Values. Inside, you'll find 166 portraits of Medal of Honor recipients, the largest collection in the country on display.
1: But those portraits are not just to honor military heroes. They are there to call attention and honor anyone who has served our country in some way. Doctors, nurses, first responders, firefighters, police officers, everyday heroes.
0: And they are there to teach what the folks here at the Center for American Values call HIP, an acronym that stands for Honor, Integrity, Patriotism. Instead of just focusing his camera, Brad Padula now focuses much of his attention on those qualities. And that, he says, has changed his life.
1: Drew's the one who said to you, hey, Brad, we need to do this American Values Center.
2: Yeah.
1: Have you ever asked him what do you mean by American values? Has he ever told you what his?
2: Yeah, I think that we felt that at the time, and that's been 15 years ago, and it's even gotten worse, the country is kind of losing its sight on what it means to be an American. And the sacrifices that have been made to protect us. And sometimes you got to make tough decisions, and it takes tough guys to get bad guys. And those sorts of things. And so there's a lot of sacrifice that gets made in all walks of life, but especially in that military thing. So I think from his perspective is, you know, he's like, hey, we can't lose sight of this. Kids need to know. They need to, and adults need to know.
0: I think this is a good reminder to remember to stand up for what matters, lead with character, and carry those American values forward. 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

0: Hi, and thanks for joining us for this episode of On the Road with Kelly and Bob, the USA 250 Tour. I'm Bob Phillips.
1: And I'm Kelly Phillips. As we travel around our country celebrating its 250th birthday, we've been learning a lot of things we did not know about the different people and places we've been visiting.
0: But then we've also been learning a lot about things we thought we already knew. For example, everybody knows the state of Maine is famous for its lobster. But did you know just how deep that story really is?
1: Well, we found out when we visited the Maritime Museum in the town of Bath.
2: When you're eating lobster in Maine, you know that you're getting it the freshest possible. You can get lobster at a steakhouse in Texas probably, but you're probably going to be paying more for it, and it's probably not going to be nearly as fresh as it would be if you were here. We have these lobster pounds where you're literally on the pier where the boats are coming in, and then you're just eating it. It's really an incredible experience to enjoy a Maine lobster here, right here on the water.
1: That's Amanda Plow. She's

0: Those of us from other places, especially the farther away from Maine that you get, we revere Maine lobsters.
1: Lobster is hugely important to Maine. It's both part of our working waterfront. We do have fishermen who are actively making a living fishing for lobster. The industry has changed quite a bit over the years in terms of the improvements to the equipment, but also the safety of the equipment. It used to be that you could practically throw a rock and hit a lobster. Lobsters were incredibly abundant on the coast of Maine. There is an urban legend that there is a note in the Maine law that prisoners in Maine are not allowed to eat lobster more than once a week. Maine is special because of all of our natural resources. And we have this gorgeous rocky coastline. We have these incredible forests, amazing waterways. And around these resources, we have really built something special. We have these adorable Maine coastal villages. We have the tradition of going up to camp. People come to Maine for respite and relaxation. We are vacation land. That's what we're known for. And so I think there is a little bit of that ethos for a lot of people who actually live here. We have this slogan, Maine, the way life should be.
0: Lobster, it seems, is a much bigger deal to those of us who do not live in Maine than it is to those who do. Here, it's something that's always there and always fresh and always good. And that leaves the rest of us just wishing that we had what they have here in Maine.
2: But as it turns out, that's true for a lot of stuff about this state. Maine is natural and beautiful and mostly coastal. And that has led to incredible opportunities for industry here for a long time. Things like the largest wooden schooners in the world, built right here in Bath, Maine.
1: So they built these huge schooners to ship coal between, you know, the late 1800s up through the early 1900s. They had these massive 400-foot schooner. And because they were able to raise and lower the mass of the ship with a donkey engine, they only needed 14 people aboard the ship. So a teeny tiny bit of energy for the engine and then 14 crew, and you could ship an incredible amount of coal using just wind power. So people made a lot of money off of shipbuilding here. At one point, Bath, Maine was the fourth busiest port on the eastern seaboard. They have a whole customs house downtown. It was wild. It was shipyard after shipyard after shipyard after shipyard. You know, this incredible shipbuilding industry here going back generations. And so one of the things that is kind of interesting about Bath specifically is that we are still this city of ships and that we still have this ship manufacturing that's a big part of our identity.
0: Bath, Maine is a contrast in culture, and it works beautifully.
1: We've got this like little charming historic downtown with all of your coffee shop, your restaurants, your independently owned retailers, your lobster roll, your waterfront view. But then we also have the largest single site employer in Maine, Bath Iron Works, which is just like a huge industry.
3: They're giant.
1: Yeah. So like when the first shift is on, it almost doubles the population of the city. So Bath is a city of 8,000 and then 5,000 come for the first shift. It's really fascinating.
2: Bath Iron Works, the largest single site employer in all of Maine, right here on the shores of the Kennebec River in the little town of Bath.
0: It's an enormous shipbuilder, and just like those early day wooden schooners that were once built right here, this place turns out some huge and important product.
1: Throughout the history of Bath Iron Works, their relationship with the Navy has sort of ebbed and flowed as the need for ships has changed over the years throughout history. A lot of manufacturing during World War I, a lot of manufacturing during World War II, and maybe sometimes in between then that was maybe a little bit slower. And that's when they would take on a luxury yacht for the J.P. Morgan family. You know, they were just doing work for hire and they would just build whatever they could for whoever wanted it.
0: Primarily, though, they build big ships.
1: Right? Primarily big ships. So I believe in the 90s, General Dynamics acquired Bath Iron Works and they have been exclusively building for the Navy since then. So they are building Arleigh

0: Burke class destroyers, which are essentially gunships that go out to protect the aircraft carriers. They may go out on their own missions. They're literally building our Navy right outside my window.
1: That window Amanda is referring to is her office at the Maine Maritime Museum, a place established decades ago to document and celebrate this state's huge history in all things marine, including those guided missile destroyers being built here, and a lot more.
2: This is a place that should not be missed by anyone visiting Maine.
0: Here at Maine Maritime Museum, we have a number of different exhibits that are available to see year-round. Currently, we have the Victoria and Shipbuilders Home. So it's a house museum on site where you can go in and see how family was living. We have original items from the family, furniture, paintings, etc. Right now, we're here in the Builders Gallery where we're surrounded by ship portraits and ship models and elements of shipbuilding. You can go meet a blacksmith and see a blacksmith demonstration. You can take a walking tour and learn the history of your Percy Small Shipyard. We have Into the Lantern, a lighthouse experience, which is our permanent exhibit with an original Fresnel lens. We have a lobstering exhibit. Maine is such a special place because of our natural resources and because we've been able to maintain so many of those natural resources. We still have forests, we still have these gorgeous waterways, and through a number of different avenues, they have become a core part of Maine's identity. The shipping industry, the lighthouses that were constructed to help navigate within the shipping industry, Maine's fishermen, our lobster. People are used to coming to Maine for a vacation. We are the way life should be. And in a lot of ways, it really is. This is a really special place with its quirks and its gemstones. And it's just a really wonderful place to be.
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3: 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Coming up on this episode.
4: So it's 1965, 1970. I'm 5 years old. And people are like, hey, do you go to McDonald's? I'm like, nope. Hey, do you go to Sandy's? Nope. Hey, do you go here? Nope. We go to the truck stop.
5: We, the people of the United States of America,

0: Hi, and welcome to this episode of On the Road with Kelly and Bob, the USA 250 Tour. I'm Bob Phillips.
1: And I'm Kelly Phillips. As of this airing of this program, we are almost halfway through our journey to all 50 states in the country, all in celebration of the 250th birthday of these United States of America.
0: And what a great journey it's been. We've told you stories about the people and places of this nation, stories that in some way demonstrate the strength, resilience, and creativity you find here. And this week's story is no different.
1: We're bringing this one to you from Walcott, Iowa, where we found something that some folks say is the best of its kind in the world.
0: And its humble beginnings are rooted in a business that keeps America and American commerce on the road.
2: Interstate 80 is the second longest interstate in the United States. Interstate 90 is longer, but I don't think by very much.
0: Interstate 80 then goes from coast to coast.
2: It does. So welcome to Iowa 80.
0: This is not a truck stop.
2: You're right. It's the world's largest truck stop.
3: Without trucks, we have nothing. There's no medicine in hospitals and clothes on shelves or groceries or anything else that you could possibly want. So if you don't have trucks on the road, you don't have anything. And if you don't have truck drivers in those trucks, we don't have anything.
1: That's Delia and Lee Meyer, part of the family that built Iowa 80, the world's largest truck stop.
0: It was Delia's mom and dad that first dreamed of and then created this place that has been described by some as Disneyland for truckers.
1: And it truly is just that and more. Like any good truck stop on any given day, there are as many non-truckers in this place as there are truckers.
0: Iowa 80 in eastern Iowa, and not far from the Mississippi River, has just about anything and everything a trucker, or anyone for that matter, could need or want.
1: And it all started because Delia's mom and dad, Bill and Carolyn Moon, wanted to own their own place.
4: My parents were living in Kansas City at that time, and my brother was born, and I was just born, and they sold their house and everything they could and borrowed money from their moms and came up here and started the truck stop. My parents were always reinvesting everything they had. They would buy a wrecker or a, you know, new bathrooms or something like that. And so we just kept that up. You know, my dad's been gone since 1992. But that philosophy of reinvesting and making the site great. And the fact of the matter is I have spent my entire life here, literally. So, you know, it's my home. And so when you look around at stuff compared to other places you stop, you'll see, yes, this place feels like home. It's nice. It's new. It's clean. And people are working hard to maintain it. And that's why. It's because this is not only a trucker's home away from home, it's not a traveler's home away from home, but it's my home. You know, I'm welcoming people into my home.
2: This is our super truck showroom. And we have chrome, we have lights, we have accessories, all sorts of steering wheel extensions, you know, anything you could need for your truck.
0: Take a tour of Iowa 80 and you'll soon understand why they call this the world's largest truck stop and just what all that entails.
2: We've got our fuel islands are over here, along with our truck wash, our truck service center, and then some storage that houses antique trucks and a water tower. We have our own water systems. Now we get into the third floor. We've got our 24 faucet showers.
5: There's the dentist.
0: Lily?
2: Yes.
0: Somebody's over your shoulder getting a haircut. Does that happen here all the time?
2: Oh yeah, every day. We also have our chiropractor up here in the front office.
1: They even have a movie theater here. Everything a person who spends his or her life on the road feel right at home.
2: My mom cares a lot about people's experience when they're here. So you guys want to see the movie theater?
5: Sure, full on movie theater.
2: We've shown the premiere of Ice Road Truckers. We showed that here. It's coming back after a couple years off. And I think it's like season 13. So we showed the premiere here at Iowa 80, which is cool.
0: Is there a certain kind of movie that truckers prefer?
2: Oh, I don't know. We've got all sorts of movies in our like collection to show. And they range from Die Hard to Legally Blonde to Cars. So we will show anything as long as it's appropriate and good. Good for everyone.
0: world's largest truck stop is a sight to behold. It covers 225 acres. The main building is 130,000 square feet. There's parking for 900 trucks, 34 diesel pumps, and more than 500 employees. And there is a shopping area that rivals many department stores.
1: Yeah, there's a chiropractor, an antique truck museum, religious services, even a dog wash.
0: A dog wash.
1: And we haven't even mentioned the food yet.
3: So we still have the Iowa 80 Kitchen that was the original restaurant. We also have a Blimpy, a Wendy's that's 24 hours, and the Iowa 80 Kitchen is 24 hours. So you could have breakfast at any time of the night if you wanted to.
4: We have. Or steaks anytime.
3: Or steaks.
4: Whatever you want. They'll make
3: the
4: you
3: pancakes,
4: whatever you want.
3: They're delicious. Yeah. We have an Einstein bagel, Caribou coffee, Dairy Queen, Orange Julius, Taco Bell, and Pizza Hut.
6: Why is this so important in America history?
4: Number one, I think trucking is very important to America. There's not trucking like this anywhere else in the world. You know, it's all just day trucking, or there's all kinds of different models. But the American model only works here. And, you know, because they're going coast to coast or Chicago to the coast, you know, that's most of our traffic. But, you know, you can go anywhere quite easily in America. And that's what's different about America. And that's why we have so much retail, why we have such good roads, why everybody's very mobile here. We all have a car. We all think nothing about taking a driving vacation or going to see your parents or your kids. It's easy to do. You don't need a passport. Just get in your car and go. And so I think what's really neat is the American spirit is really alive at the truck stop and with our customers, and everybody's on a journey and we help them. We use a phrase a lot of times when we're thinking about what are we doing is the freedom of the road. Just kind of as an internal, okay, when you're thinking about the truck stop and when we want people to say, tell me about your customers. And I'm like, they're free. They're on a road trip and they're free. And so when we get them, they're at their best because they're on a journey, they're on an adventure, and we get to be part of that.
0: That adventure, the journey, as we say, is part of the destination.
4: Absolutely. 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

0: Hi, and welcome to this episode of On the Road with Kelly and Bob, the USA 250 Tour. I'm Kelly Phillips.
1: And I'm Bob Phillips. 250 years of history, culture, and unforgettable landscapes. We are officially halfway through our epic USA 250 Tour. Now, we've already seen some incredible things, but the second half of our journey is about to take us even deeper into the fabric of America. Over the next 6 months, we are diving into the places and stories that shaped our past and are launching us into the future. Today on this special episode, we're giving you a sneak peek at the highlights of the road ahead.
0: Our first major highlight of the next 6 months takes us to Huntsville, Alabama, better known as Rocket City, USA. We're heading inside the U.S. Space and Rocket Center to stand underneath the massive Saturn V rocket.
1: This is the town where slide rule math met limitless imagination. And we'll be exploring the stories of the engineers who literally propelled humanity to the moon.
0: Ed Stewart, the curator of the Space Rocket Center, tells us how Huntsville, Alabama got its nickname.
2: Huntsville's called the Rocket City because we make rockets. We design them. We, to a certain extent, we test things. Maybe not so much as we did before, where we don't break windows anymore. But Huntsville as the Rocket City came out of the fact that we still do missile defense here in town, and we still do civilian rocketry for satellite launching and human space exploration. So I don't think you get to be more Rocket City than where you design them and they then go out into the rest of the country. Rockets that are designed here in Huntsville and built actually at the ULA plant just outside of Huntsville, you know, they launch from California, they launch from Alaska, they launch from Virginia, they launch from Florida. So we have connections to launches that happen all over the country, and people probably don't realize that when they see a launch, and even with companies like SpaceX and Blue Origin, their rocketry programs are still based off of the research and development that happened here in Huntsville in the 50s and the 60s, the 70s and the 80s and the 90s and through today.
1: From the cutting edge of space exploration, we're pivoting now to a deeply rooted living history in the low country of South Carolina.
0: We'll be spending time with the Gullah Geechee community, retaining profound African roots through their unique language, vibrant cuisine, and intricate sweet grass basket weaving. This community offers an incredible look at resilience and cultural preservation.
3: The Gullah Geechee are the descendants of the enslaved Africans that were brought to the southeastern coast of the United States to work the rice, the indigo, Sea Island cotton plantations. When the English came to settle South Carolina, one of the things they saw, clough mud soil in this big, huge, marshy area is perfect for growing rice.
1: Next up, a place in Pueblo, Colorado, designated as the Home of Heroes. We'll be visiting the Medal of Honor displays to bring you the stories of ordinary citizens who displayed extraordinary valor under fire.
0: It's a humbling stop that gets straight to the heart of American courage.
4: It's not just about the Medal of Honor. In a lot of our videos, you'll hear them say, hey, Medal of Honor is one segment of our society that have done things, laid their life on the line. But there's also, you know, doctors, nurses, first responders, firemen, police that lay their life on the line.
1: A lot of heroes.
4: A lot of heroes. And there's everyday heroes, too, you know.
1: Yeah.
4: So we're quick to point out that, because we'll just use the Portraits of Valor as an example of someone who made extreme sacrifice to ensure that those actions are preserved forever, that people understand why they stood the line for American values and our core values are honor, integrity, patriotism, and that's what we teach.
0: And of course, there will be lots of other stops as we make our way around all 50 states for our USA 250 tour, from totem poles in Alaska to a Route 66 landmark in Arizona.
1: When you were growing up, were you aware of where you came from, who your ancestors were, what your clan was? Was that something that was taught to you as a child?
5: I was, but I was very fortunate that my mother made the effort, despite, you know, a lot like people in her generation, you know, a lot of the culture was lost and the generation before her had been taken away. So it went underground. It wasn't available, but, and not everyone, it wasn't taught in schools. There were no resources to document or teach our history, our culture, our clans.
6: Route 66 brings people together, but they're all very different. So the Route 66 that you see in Oklahoma, the Route 66 you see in Illinois, the Route 66 in California and Arizona, the people come from different backgrounds. They have different, you know, it's a different aesthetic, but it's all Route 66. And I think that's a real microcosm of what America is.
1: And also from lowriders in New Mexico to the sacred grounds at Pearl Harbor, Hawaii, to the story of Coca-Cola as told by a guy in Cedartown, Georgia.
7: It was an early passion of mine when I was younger to collect all this memorabilia from Coca-Cola and also to save this property, which we were fortunate to be able to do about 10 years ago. And it's been, you know, a lot of fun. I still do it and enjoy it today.
8: If you look at the posts behind that, there's one post for every single life lost on the USS Oklahoma, 429 total. And this goes into a piece of US Navy tradition. When the naval ship will come in and out of home port, the members of the crew will dress in their dress whites and stand to post. So stand the rails of the ship in honor of those that are supporting them and the sacrifices that are made to help to support them.
9: The hook there for me culturally involved art. The cars that we were looking at and the tradition that we were looking at do with its intersection with religious art and ideas of Spanish colonial art and murals, because many of these cars had imagery that came out of the church or that were more sort of contemporary interpretations of church figures and such. That to me was a very interesting intersection between this deep tradition of devotional art in New Mexico that was mostly, you know, painted wood, you know, sculptures and paintings that were made for churches or personal home altars, and then suddenly evolving into this imagery on the side of a modern canvas, if you will, and a mobile canvas, which is the lowrider. Of course, lowrider traditions in different areas emphasize different things.
0: And we will even visit a place called Santa Claus, Indiana, where a woman told us her father was Santa Claus.
1: What was your life like as a little kid growing up?
3: It was normal until, well, my father, after a while I started realizing my dad was Santa Claus. And my friends in grade school, that's your dad, isn't it?
1: And folks, that's just a taste of what's coming up on the second half of our USA 250 tour. The next 6 months are going to be an unforgettable ride, and we want you with us for every single mile.
0: The best is yet to come. We'll see you out on the open road.

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1: Here's your updated forecast on the B. Sunny skies today with daytime highs approaching 95. Winds out of the south, 10 to 15 miles per hour. Lows level off around 77 tonight, clear skies. I'm meteorologist Paul Trombley in the Butler 7 Media Newsroom. Currently 82.

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1: TSN headlines. The State Board of Education's approved rule adding Bible stories to required reading for 5 million students across Texas. They spent months in hearings, debate, and revisions. High schoolers will need to read Job, the story of Adam and Eve, and younger kids will need to read The Good Samaritan, Prodigal Son, and About Noah's Ark. A couple school districts around San Antonio say they cannot afford a law that was passed last year. The state's requiring schools to outfit buses with three-point seatbelts, but Northside ISD and Northeast ISD say they can't afford the upgrades. The author of the bill is calling for grants to help schools get the seatbelts installed by the deadline in 2029. The inspection system for truckers entering Texas through El Paso will soon change. A trucking company has partnered with an artificial intelligence outfit to launch drive-through scanners that will perform a 360-degree check for damage or illegal modifications. With AI surging, hundreds of data centers are planned across Texas. Texas Tribune is reporting 248 centers are planned on top of 335 already operating. Supporters say that's critical infrastructure investment, but critics say the centers will put a strain on the state's water and electricity supplies. With your Texas News headlines, I'm Alan Skaya.
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5: 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Our feature this week, Songs of Summer, will have one-hit wonders, goofy greats from yesterday, forgotten 45s, who did it better, connect the hits, and more, all on the way right here.

0: future year.
1: Looking back at 1976, it was the year of the bicentennial in the United States. Apple Incorporated was formed that year, and Jimmy Carter defeated Gerald Ford in the presidential run in November. 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

0: Mr. Big Stuff and Gene Knight on Solid Gold Saturday. It's Steve Eberhardt. Weekend time with the greatest hits of the 60s and 70s. Our feature this week, Songs of Summer, and we'll have a couple of them coming right up.
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This week, our feature, Songs of Summer. And let's get it underway with who else? The Beach Boys.

It doesn't get much more summer than that. The Beach Boys on Solid Gold Saturday. Our feature this week, Songs of Summer. And here's another from Mungo Jerry, In the Summertime on Solid Gold Saturday.

0: philosophy. Sing along with us, dee dee dee dee dee.
1: Summer songs that were featured this week, and that's Mungo Jerry in the Summertime on Solid Gold Saturday. Hey, stick around. We're coming right back with more of our Feature Your Top 10 Countdown. Got a one-hit wonder and more also on the way.

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1: Here's your updated forecast on the B. Sunny skies
2: today
1: with daytime highs approaching 95. Winds out of the south, 10 to 15 miles per hour. Lows level off around 77. Tonight, clear skies. I'm meteorologist Paul Trombley in the Butler 7 Media Newsroom. Currently 84.
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1: Number 9.
0: The Brothers Johnson. Here's I'll Be Good to You on Solid Gold Saturday.

0: Angie and the Stones. It's Solid Gold Saturday. It's Steve Eberhardt. Hoping you're having a good time on the weekend with us while you're listening to us. And stick around. We come right back with more of the greatest hits of the 60s and 70s and the number 8 song from this week in 1976.
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0: It's the number 8 song from this week in 1976 on our feature year top 10 countdown, Love Hangover. Diana Ross, it had been number 1 for 2 weeks, just a month prior to that. Coming up in the next hour, we'll continue that feature year top 10 countdown. I have a forgotten 45 that'll bring back a memory or two. We'll continue this week's feature, Summer Songs, and we'll have Who Did It Better? Same song, two artists. We play, you decide. Solid Gold,
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1: Here's your updated forecast on the B. Sunny skies today with daytime highs approaching 95. Winds out of the south, 10 to 15 miles per hour. Lows level off around 77. Tonight, clear skies. I'm meteorologist Paul Trombley in the Butler 7 Media Newsroom. Right now, 86.
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3: TSN headlines. Oil prices dropped 3% this week on U.S. developments with Iran. Gas Buddy's Patrick DeHaan says a potential 60-day license could push prices lower towards pre-war levels and ease fuel costs for drivers. Meanwhile, Texas Ag Commissioner Sid Miller is urging farmers and ranchers to use the AgriStress Helpline for support. In North Texas, the first Louisville Lake Dragon Boat Festival is launching today at Copper Branch Park. The ancient Chinese tradition includes races, music, food trucks, and family fun. Free admission and free parking. Dallas voters could face two bond packages in November for public safety and police fire pensions. Council members are debating whether to group projects like a new police academy and 911 center. In Richardson, the Wildflower and Arts Festival is dropping its third day next year due to low attendance. The parks director recommends focusing on the stronger first 2 days. With your Texas News headlines, I'm Steve Randall.
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6: 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Feature your Top 10 Countdown from 1976 continues. We'll have Forgotten 45s, Who Did It Better? Same song, two artists. We play, you decide. Our feature this week, Summer Songs. 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

Solid Gold Saturday, the greatest hits of the 60s and 70s, and we're doing our feature this week on summer songs. And here is one of the greatest of all time, The Lovin' Spoonful.

Summer songs are featured this week on Solid Gold Saturday. Summer in the City, Summer Breeze, you feeling it? It's Steve Eberhardt on the weekend playing the greatest hits of the 60s and 70s. And we're coming right back with Who Did It Better. Same song, two artists. We play, you decide.

Johnson soaks up the sunshine because it has no sunscreens. Nothing to block out the sun. It's the same pure oil your mother used on your skin when you were a baby.

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1: Here's your updated forecast on the B. Sunny skies today with daytime highs approaching 95. Winds out of the south, 10 to 15 miles per hour. Lows level off around 77. Tonight, clear skies. I'm meteorologist Paul Trombley in the Butler 7 Media Newsroom. Currently, it's 86 degrees.
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1: 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You don't have to say you love me. 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

0: All right, there it is. Both versions of You Don't Have to Say You Love Me, the original from Dusty Springfield in 1966, and the version from Elvis in 1970.
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0: Musical Saturday, feature your top 10 song 6, The Andrea True Connection, a one-hit wonder, too. That's More, More, More. Hey, stick around. More of the greatest hits from the 60s and 70s, including the number 5 song of the feature your top 10 countdown, plus a goofy great I know you're going to love.
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0: 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Are you ready for this?
1: Goofy! Great!
2: 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I'm sad and blue because I can't do the boogaloo. I'm lost.

0: All right, now that is goofy. Gimme Dat Ding from the summer of 70. 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

0: The number five song from the Captain and Tennille from the summer of 1976, that's Shop Around on Solid Gold Saturday, where we're playing the greatest hits of the 60s and 70s. This is Steve Eberhardt. I hope you'll stick around in the next hour. We'll continue with a feature of your top 10 countdown, plus our feature of summer songs, and we have some great classic commercials and a cartoon for you as well. 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
1: Here's your updated forecast on the B. 95 this afternoon under clear skies. Southerly winds 10 to 15 miles per hour. Lows around 77 tonight, clear skies. I'm meteorologist Paul Trombley in the Butler 7 Media Newsroom. Currently 86.
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3: TSN headlines. The State Board of Education has followed through on a plan to make Bible stories mandatory for more than 5 million Texas students. They voted 9-5 to add stories to the K-12 reading list. Younger kids are going to read about Adam and Eve, Noah's Ark, and David and Goliath. Older kids will read Genesis, Job, and the parable of the prodigal son. Data centers could play a big role in the next time state lawmakers meet in Austin. The governor says that regulating the industry is going to be a priority for the legislative session that starts in January. Texas Tribune's reporting 335 data centers were already online in Texas, with 248 more planned. The feds have joined the investigation of an attack on a woman in Longview, saying it may have been a hate crime. Police say the attack may have been motivated by support for Carmelo Anthony, the teen convicted of murdering another student at a track meet. The victim posted online saying her attackers were looking for, in her words, the smallest white girl they could find. The great giraffe hunt has come to an end. Somebody spotted Gracie the giraffe about 4 miles from her ranch this morning. The owner says she's fine. They just now have to figure out how to get her back to the ranch. With your Texas News headlines, I'm Alan Skaya.

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3: TSN headlines. Data centers could play a big role the next time state lawmakers meet in Austin. The governor says regulating the industry is going to be a priority for the legislative session that starts in January. Texas Tribune's reporting 335 data centers are already online in Texas, with 248 more planned. The president's refusing to sign a housing affordability bill that's already passed Congress until lawmakers pass a bill from a Texas congressman. Donald Trump canceled a signing ceremony, saying he wants Congress to first pass a measure that would require proof of citizenship to register to vote. Texas Republican Chip Roy wrote that bill and says it should not be controversial, saying only American citizens should vote in American elections. The feds have joined the investigation of an attack on a woman in Longview, saying it may have been a hate crime. Police say the attack may have been motivated by support for Carmelo Anthony, the teen convicted of murdering another at a track meet. The victim posted online, saying her attackers were looking, in her words, for the smallest white girl they could find. The great giraffe hunt has come to an end. Someone spotted Gracie the giraffe about 4 miles from a ranch this morning. The owner says she's fine. They just now have to figure out how to get her back to the ranch. With your Texas News headlines, I'm Alan Skaya.

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1: Looking back in time to 1976, in sports, the Pittsburgh Steelers won the Super Bowl. Cincinnati Reds won the World Series. The Stanley Cup was won by the Montreal Canadiens. 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

some air to this room. I think I'm almost choking from the smell of stale perfume. And that cigarette you're smoking, I'll scare you to death.

Paula and Paula and Hey Paula out of 1962, Solid Gold Saturday, and Steve Eberhardt. We're bringing them back, the songs you just don't hear that often anymore on the radio. We're happy to play them for you, and thank you again for making us a part of your weekend. Stick around. We come back with a one-hit wonder, and just a few minutes down the road, our feature, your top 10 countdown, continues with song number 3. Solid.

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1: Here's your updated forecast on the B. 95 this afternoon under clear skies. Southerly winds 10 to 15 miles per hour. Lows around 77 tonight, clear skies. I'm meteorologist Paul Trombley in the Butler 7 Media Newsroom. Right now, it's 88 degrees.
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0: Pontiac loved that one back in the 60s. Cartoon from Ronnie and the Daytonas and Little GTO on Solid Gold Saturday with Steve Eberhardt. Coming back with the number three song on our Feature Year Top 10 Countdown from this week in 76.
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1: Number three.
0: This song was the third biggest song in the USA this week in 1976. Misty Blue and Dorothy Moore.

0: The number three song from the summer of 76, Dorothy Moore's Misty Blue on Solid Gold Saturday. Hang in there. When we come back in the next hour, we'll get the top two songs from this week in 76. We'll continue our feature, Summer Songs. We've got a Forgotten 45 for you and more on the way.
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1: TSN headlines. State Board of Education has followed through on a plan to make Bible stories mandatory for more than 5 million Texas students. They voted 9-5 to add the stories to the K-12 reading list. Younger kids will read about Adam and Eve, Noah's Ark, and David and Goliath. Older kids will read Genesis, Job, and the parable of the prodigal son. Data centers could play a big role the next time state lawmakers meet in Austin. The governor says regulating the industry is going to be a priority for the legislative session that starts in January. The Texas Tribune is reporting 335 centers are already online in Texas, with 248 more planned. The feds have joined the investigation of an attack on a woman in Longview, saying it may have been a hate crime. Police say the attack may have been motivated by support for Carmelo Anthony, that's the teen convicted of murdering another at a track meet. The victim posted online saying her attackers were looking, in her words, for the smallest white girl they could find. And the great giraffe hunt has come to an end. Someone spotted Gracie the giraffe about 4 miles from her ranch this morning. The owner says she's fine. They just now have to figure out how to get her back to the ranch. With your Texas News headlines, I'm Alan Skaya.
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1: Another look back to the year 1976. It was the year the Oscars Best Picture Award went to One Flew Over the Cuckoo's Nest, the Emmy for Outstanding Comedy Series on TV, The Mary Tyler Moore Show, the best-selling car of 1976, the Olds Cutlass. 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
0: 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Hello.

0: The Chiffons on Solid Gold Saturday with Steve Eberhardt. We're playing the greatest hits of the 60s and 70s, and we do thank you for being with us. Hope you're having a good weekend, and I hope you're staying cool this summer's weekend. Stick around. Our feature on summer songs is coming up, and more of the greatest hits of the 60s and 70s, including the feature year top 10 number one song of this weekend from 1976, a little later this hour. Solid Gold Saturday. 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

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Playing them for you this weekend, it's Steve Eberhardt. And our feature this week, Summer Songs, as we kick off the summer season. Here's Johnny Rivers and something that might help cool this summer heat. Summer.

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0: That's our feature this week, and here's another summer song. In fact, that's the title of this one, by Chad and Jeremy. Tree.

Solid Gold Saturday and Summer Songs, our feature this week, and that is a summer song. 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
1: Here's your updated forecast on the B. Ample sunshine expected this afternoon, with daytime highs approaching 95. Southerly winds 10 to 15 miles per hour. Mainly clear skies tonight, 77. I'm meteorologist Paul Trombley in the Butler 7 Media Newsroom. Right now, it's 94 degrees.
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0: Ron, it's on Solid Gold Saturday. Steve Eberhardt having fun with you on the weekend playing the greatest hits of the 60s and 70s. And how about this?
1: Goofy! 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
1: All right, it's a summer question for you since our feature this weekend is summer songs. What couple reminisced about their summer nights in the movie Grease? What was the name of the couple? Do you know? We'll be back with the answer coming up.

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0: Okay, here was our question. What couple reminisced about their summer nights in the movie Grease? And the answer? Sandy and Danny. That's right. Olivia Newton-John played Sandy. John Travolta played Danny.
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Solid Gold Saturday and the greatest hits of the 60s and 70s. In 1962, Telstar 1 was the first satellite launched into orbit. It successfully relayed through space the first television pictures, telephone calls, and telegraph images, and provided the first live transatlantic television feed. 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

0: The number one song from this week in the summer of 76, Silly Love Songs, Paul McCartney and Wings on Solid Gold Saturday. And thank you again for listening to Solid Gold Saturday this weekend. And thanks to all of the stations that are carrying us. Couldn't do it without you.
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1: Here's your updated forecast on the B. Ample sunshine expected this afternoon, with daytime highs approaching 95. Southerly winds 10 to 15 miles per hour. Mainly clear skies tonight, 77. I'm meteorologist Paul Trombley in the Butler 7 Media Newsroom. Right now, it's 94 degrees.
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3: TSN headlines. Data centers could play a big role the next time state lawmakers meet in Austin. The governor says regulating the industry is going to be a priority for the legislative session that starts in January. Texas Tribune's reporting 335 data centers are already online in Texas, with 248 more planned. The president's refusing to sign a housing affordability bill that's already passed Congress until lawmakers pass a bill from a Texas congressman. Donald Trump canceled a signing ceremony, saying he wants Congress to first pass a measure that would require proof of citizenship to register to vote. Texas Republican Chip Roy wrote that bill and says it should not be controversial, saying only American citizens should vote in American elections. The feds have joined the investigation of an attack on a woman in Longview, saying it may have been a hate crime. Police say the attack may have been motivated by support for Carmelo Anthony, the teen convicted of murdering another at a track meet. The victim posted online saying her attackers were looking, in her words, for the smallest white girl they could find. The great giraffe hunt has come to an end. Someone spotted Gracie the giraffe about 4 miles from a ranch this morning. The owner says she's fine. They just now have to figure out how to get her back to the ranch. With your Texas News headlines, I'm Alan Skaya.

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2: 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Our feature this week, Songs of Summer. We'll have one-hit wonders, goofy greats from yesterday, forgotten 45s, who did it better, connect the hits, and more. All on the way right here.

0: future year.
1: Looking back at 1976, it was the year of the bicentennial in the United States. Apple Incorporated was formed that year, and Jimmy Carter defeated Gerald Ford in the presidential run in November. And this week in 1976, on your radio, this song was
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0: Mr. Big Stuff and Gene Knight on Solid Gold Saturday. It's Steve Eberhardt. Weekend time with the greatest hits of the 60s and 70s. Our feature this week, Songs of Summer, and we'll have a couple of them coming right up.
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This week, our feature, Songs of Summer. And let's get it underway with who else? The Beach Boys.

It doesn't get much more summer than that. The Beach Boys on Solid Gold Saturday. Our feature this week, Songs of Summer. And here's another from Mungo Jerry in the summertime on Solid Gold Saturday.

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Hey, stick around. We're coming right back with more of our feature, your top 10 countdown. Got a one-hit wonder and more also on the way.

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1: Here's your updated forecast on the B. 95 this afternoon under clear skies. Winds out of the south, 10 to 15 miles per hour. Mainly clear tonight, lows level off around 77. I'm meteorologist Paul Trombley in the Butler 7 Media Newsroom. Right now, 95.
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0: Angie and the Stones, it's Solid Gold Saturday. It's Steve Eberhardt. Hoping you're having a good time on the weekend with us while you're listening to us. And stick around, we come right back with more of the greatest hits of the 60s and 70s. And the number 8 song from this week in 1976.
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0: It's the number 8 song from this week in 1976 on our feature year top 10 countdown, Love Hangover. Diana Ross, it had been number 1 for 2 weeks, just a month prior to that. Coming up in the next hour, we'll continue that feature year top 10 countdown. I have a forgotten 45 that'll bring back a memory or two. We'll continue this week's feature, Summer Songs, and we'll have Who Did It Better? Same song, two artists. We play, you decide.
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1: Here's your updated forecast on the B. Highs level off around 96 this afternoon under mainly clear skies. Winds out of the south, 10 to 15 miles per hour. Mainly clear skies again tonight. Lows level off around 77. I'm meteorologist Paul Trombley in the Butler 7 Media Newsroom. Currently, it's 95 degrees.
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3: 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El Paso truckers will soon roll through a new artificial intelligence-powered inspection system. UVI partnered with Mesilla Valley Transportation to launch drive-through scanners that perform a full 360-degree check for damage or illegal modifications. Texas ag producers and landowners have a new way to stay informed about agricultural threats. The Texas A&M AgriLife Extension Service has launched the Texas Agriculture Alert System, which sends email notifications when dangerous plant or animal diseases, invasive pests, or wildlife diseases are confirmed. A giant red ball is rolling through the city of Dallas as part of a worldwide public art project, bringing attention to the city's streets and landmarks. Baseball, Astros, Tigers underway in Detroit. Later this afternoon, Rangers, Blue Jays at Toronto. With your Texas news headlines, I'm John Mark Dempsey.
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9: 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Feature your Top 10 Countdown from 1976 continues. We'll have Forgotten 45s, Who Did It Better? Same song, two artists. We play, you decide. Our feature this week, Summer Songs. That and more on the way right here.
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0: The Poppy Family on Solid Gold Saturday with Steve Eberhardt. 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

Saturday, the greatest hits of the 60s and 70s, and we're doing our feature this week on summer songs. And here is one of the greatest of all time, The Lovin' Spoonful.

0: Summer songs are featured this week on Solid Gold Saturday. Summer in the City, Summer Breeze, you feeling it? It's Steve Eberhardt on the weekend playing the greatest hits of the 60s and 70s. And we're coming right back with Who Did It Better. Same song, two artists. We play, you decide.
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1: Here's your updated forecast on the B. Highs level off around 96 this afternoon under mainly clear skies. Winds out of the south, 10 to 15 miles per hour. Mainly clear skies again tonight. Lows level off around 77. I'm meteorologist Paul Trombley in the Butler 7 Media Newsroom. Currently, it's 95 degrees.
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Same song, two artists, we play, you decide. 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You don't have to say you love me. 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

0: All right, there it is. Both versions of You Don't Have to Say You Love Me, the original from Dusty Springfield in 1966, and the version from Elvis in 1970.
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0: 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That's more, more, more. Hey, stick around. 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

0: All right, now that is goofy. Gimme Dat Ding from the summer of 70. 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

0: The number five song from the Captain and Tennille from the summer of 1976, that's Shop Around on Solid Gold Saturday, where we're playing the greatest hits of the 60s and 70s. This is Steve Eberhardt. I hope you'll stick around in the next hour. We'll continue with a feature of your top 10 countdown, plus our feature of summer songs, and we have some great classic commercials and a cartoon for you as well. 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
1: Here's your updated forecast on the B. Highs level off around 96 this afternoon under mainly clear skies, winds out of the south, 10 to 15 miles per hour. Mainly clear skies again tonight, lows level off around 77. I'm meteorologist Paul Trombley in the Butler 7 Media Newsroom. 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
3: TSN headlines. Coffin County deputies recovered more than $400,000 in stolen vehicles and trailers from a theft ring. In other North Texas crime news, murder suspect Diego Rodriguez was arrested in Arizona. Dallas Animal Services is 160% over capacity ahead of 4th of July. Officials are urging you to microchip now. And leaders are eyeing hundreds of new data centers powering AI and cloud storage. Supporters are pointing to new jobs. Critics warn of huge demands on electricity and water. And a Boeing 777 cargo jet made a dangerously low pass over Horseshoe Bay near San Antonio. Finally, some good news for truckers down in El Paso. UVI and Mesilla Valley Transportation have launched AI drive-through scanners. It's going to help keep drivers on the road making money while boosting safety all across their fleets. With your Texas News headlines, I'm Steve Randall.
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3: TSN headlines. Coffin County deputies recovered more than $400,000 in stolen vehicles and trailers from a theft ring. In other North Texas crime news, murder suspect Diego Rodriguez was arrested in Arizona. Dallas Animal Services is 160% over capacity ahead of 4th of July. Officials are urging you to microchip now. And leaders are eyeing hundreds of new data centers powering AI and cloud storage. Supporters are pointing to new jobs. Critics warn of huge demands on electricity and water. And a Boeing 777 cargo jet made a dangerously low pass over Horseshoe Bay near San Antonio. Finally, some good news for truckers down in El Paso. UVI and Mesilla Valley Transportation have launched AI drive-through scanners. It's going to help keep drivers on the road making money while boosting safety all across their fleets. With your Texas News headlines, I'm Steve Randall.
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some air to this room. I think I'm almost choking from the smell of stale perfume. And that cigarette you're smoking, I'm scared half to death.

From the summer of 1970, Three Dog Night's Mama Told Me Not to Come on Solid Gold Saturday. Our feature this week, summer songs. And this next song is from George Gershwin's 1935 folk opera, Porgy and Bess. It was a hit for Billie Holiday back in the 30s, but in the summer of 1966, it hit the top 10. Here's Billy Stewart.

0: little darling, do not let a tear fall from your eye. 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

Paula and Paula and Hey Paula out of 1962, Solid Gold Saturday, and Steve Eberhardt. We're bringing them back, the songs you just don't hear that often anymore on the radio. We're happy to play them for you, and thank you again for making us a part of your weekend. Stick around. We come back with a one-hit wonder, and just a few minutes down the road, our Feature Your Top 10 countdown continues with song number 3. Solid Gold.

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1: Here's your updated forecast on the B. Highs level off around 96 this afternoon under mainly clear skies, winds out of the south, 10 to 15 miles per hour. Mainly clear skies again tonight, lows level off around 77. I'm meteorologist Paul Trombley in the Butler 7 Media Newsroom. Currently 97.
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0: Pontiac loved that one back in the 60s. Cartoon from Ronnie and the Daytonas and Little GTO on Solid Gold Saturday with Steve Eberhardt. Coming back with the number three song on our Feature Year Top 10 Countdown from this week in 76.
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1: Number three.
0: This song was the third biggest song in the USA this week in 1976. Misty Blue and Dorothy Moore.

0: The number three song from the summer of 76, Dorothy Moore's Misty Blue on Solid Gold Saturday. Hang in there. When we come back in the next hour, we'll get the top two songs from this week in 76. We'll continue our feature, Summer Songs. We've got a Forgotten 45 for you and more on the way.
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7: TSN headlines. Two people were killed and two were hospitalized in a shooting a little before 2 a.m. today at a Whataburger in the East Texas city of Marshall. The identities of the deceased are being withheld pending notification of next of kin. El Paso truckers will soon roll through a new artificial intelligence-powered inspection system. UVI partnered with Mesilla Valley Transportation to launch drive-through scanners that perform a full 360-degree check for damage or illegal modifications. A morning workout for firefighters turns into a duckling rescue mission. Firefighters in the Dallas suburb of Louisville noticed a mother duck trying to help her three ducklings who had fallen into the sewer system. The firefighters rescued the ducklings and reunited them with a very anxious mother. Baseball, Astros 8, Tigers 6, Rangers Blue Jays at Toronto underway. With your Texas News headlines, I'm John Mark Dempsey.
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1: Another look back to the year 1976. It was the year the Oscars Best Picture Award went to One Flew Over the Cuckoo's Nest, the Emmy for Outstanding Comedy Series on TV, The Mary Tyler Moore Show, the best-selling car of 1976, The Olds Cutlass. 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
0: 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Hello.

0: The Chiffons on Solid Gold Saturday with Steve Eberhardt. We're playing the greatest hits of the 60s and 70s, and we do thank you for being with us. Hope you're having a good weekend, and I hope you're staying cool this summer's weekend. Stick around. Our feature on summer songs is coming up, and more of the greatest hits of the 60s and 70s, including the feature year top 10 number one song of this weekend from 1976, a little later this hour.
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Playing them for you this weekend, it's Steve Eberhardt. And our feature this week, Summer Songs, as we kick off the summer season. Here's Johnny Rivers and something that might help cool this summer heat. Summer

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0: That's our feature this week, and here's another summer song. In fact, that's the title of this one, by Chad and Jeremy.
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1: Here's your updated forecast on the B. Lows around 77 tonight under mainly clear skies. Winds out of the south, 8 to 15 miles per hour. Partly cloudy skies tomorrow. Daytime highs approaching 95. I'm meteorologist Paul Frombly in the Butler 7 Media Newsroom. Right now, 93.
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0: Ron, it's on Solid Gold Saturday. Steve Eberhardt having fun with you on the weekend playing the greatest hits of the 60s and 70s. And how about this?
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1: 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What couple reminisced about their summer nights in the movie Grease? What was the name of the couple? Do you know? We'll be back with the answer coming up.

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0: Okay, here was our question. What couple reminisced about their summer nights in the movie Grease? And the answer? Sandy and Danny. That's right. Olivia Newton-John played Sandy. John Travolta played Danny.
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In 1962, Telstar 1 was the first satellite launched into orbit. It successfully relayed through space the first television pictures, telephone calls, and telegraph images, and provided the first live transatlantic television feed. Playing on the popularity of the subject, the surf group The Tornadoes parlayed it into a hit record in the latter part of 1962.

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0: The number one song from this week in the summer of 76, Silly Love Songs, Paul McCartney and Wings on Solid Gold Saturday. And thank you again for listening to Solid Gold Saturday this weekend. And thanks to all of the stations that are carrying us. Couldn't do it without you.
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1: Here's your updated forecast on the B. Lows around 77 tonight under mainly clear skies. Winds out of the south, 8 to 15 miles per hour. Partly cloudy skies tomorrow. Daytime highs approaching 95. I'm meteorologist Paul Trombley in the Butler 7 Media Newsroom. Right now, 93.
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3: TSN headlines. Two people were killed and two were hospitalized in a shooting a little before 2 a.m. today at a Whataburger in the East Texas city of Marshall. The identities of the deceased are being withheld pending notification of next of kin. El Paso truckers will soon roll through a new artificial intelligence-powered inspection system. UVI partnered with Mesilla Valley Transportation to launch drive-through scanners that perform a full 360-degree check for damage or illegal modifications. A morning workout for firefighters turns into a duckling rescue mission. Firefighters in the Dallas suburb of Lewisville noticed a mother duck trying to help her three ducklings who had fallen into the sewer system. The firefighters rescued the ducklings and reunited them with a very anxious mother. Baseball, Astros 8, Tigers 6, Rangers Blue Jays at Toronto underway. With your Texas News headlines, I'm John Mark Dempsey.
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1: Here's your updated forecast on the B. Lows around 77 tonight under mainly clear skies. Winds out of the south, 8 to 15 miles per hour. Partly cloudy skies tomorrow. Daytime highs approaching 95. I'm meteorologist Paul Trombley in the Butler 7 Media Newsroom. Right now, 93.

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1: Here's your updated forecast on the Bee. Lows around 77 tonight under mainly clear skies. Winds out of the south, 8 to 15 miles per hour. Partly cloudy skies tomorrow. Daytime highs approaching 95. I'm meteorologist Paul Trombley in the Butler 7 Media Newsroom. Right now, it's 92 degrees.

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1: TSN headlines. Texas students will study more Bible studies after the State Board of Education approved a new required reading yesterday. Titles like David and Goliath are joining the K-12 list starting in 2030. Homeland Security has confirmed border wall segments will cut through the Big Bend National Park despite objections. Secretary Mark Wayne Mullen says fencing goes up, but a gate stays at the Mount Cristo Rey Shrine. Kaufman County deputies recovered more than $400,000 in stolen vehicles and trailers from a theft ring. A suspect faces a first-degree felony. Separately, murder suspect Diego Rodriguez was arrested in Arizona. And Dallas Animal Services is 160% over capacity ahead of 4th of July. Officials are urging microchipping your pet now. Fireworks do scare animals and fill the shelters. A free event runs Sunday, noon to 4. With your Texas News headlines, I'm Steve Randall.
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